0: R
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0: S Network
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0: Mega Mix, Mega Mix. 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
1: Because music, as an art form, is essentially playful. We say you play the piano. You don't work the piano. Music differs from, say, travel. When you travel, you are trying to get somewhere. What happens as a result of that is that the two ends of your journey become the same place. So you eliminate the distance. You eliminate the journey.

Same way in dancing. You don't aim at a particular spot in the room. That's where you should arrive. The whole point of the dancing is the dance. Then when you wake up one day about 40 years old, you say, my God, I've arrived. And you don't feel very different from what you always felt. We thought of life by analogy with a journey, with a pilgrimage, which had a serious purpose at the end. And the thing was to get to that end. But we missed the point the whole way along. It was a musical thing, and you were supposed to sing or to dance while the music was being played.

0: So then, this is, as I said, my basic metaphysical assumption, which I won't conceal from you, that existence is musical in nature. That is to say that it is not serious. It is a play of all kinds of patterns.
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Same way in dancing. You don't aim at a particular spot in the room. That's where you should arrive. The whole point of the dancing is the dance. Then when you wake up one day about 40 years old, you say, my God, I've arrived. And you don't feel very different from what you always felt. We thought of life by analogy with a journey, with a pilgrimage, which had a serious purpose at the end. And the thing was to get to that end. But we missed the point the whole way along. It was a musical thing, and you were supposed to sing or to dance while the music was being played.

then, this is, as I've said, my basic metaphysical assumption, which I won't conceal from you, that existence is musical in nature. That is to say that it is not serious. It is the play of all kinds of patterns.

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How was I sentimental when I'm sentimental? 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These young niggas coming up. Lost some antics to get this money up.

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I mean, you get up in the morning at what you think is the crack of dawn, only to realize that your alarm clock didn't go off for the third time this week. And now you're 2 hours late to work.

Hey, y'all better make some noise for the Blessed One up in here tonight. Y'all better make some motherfucking noise for we turn this shit off.

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RCS Network. Welcome in the Our World. 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